0: Oh, by the way, it all started like this.
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2: Don't be a bother.

0: 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What do you think it is?
1: I think it's all about the rhythm and the love. And the rhythm and the love.
2: This is the place.
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0: dance.
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2: What do you think it is?
3: I think it's all about the rhythm and the love.

And what have you got without routine? You peel the skin of a tangerine, and inside it you see an eight ball, and it just turns and winks.

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Everything I ain't. Everything I done. Everything I break. I hate the way that you were saying I'd be great. Straight, let me tell you what I love.

said I fucking hate time. Yeah, they said that it was all that you could be if you were black. Make it ball or maybe rap. And they would say it like a fact.

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But for the first time in a long time, she believed that one day she would again feel the sun. She must be patient. She must have faith in the seeds that are planted beneath the snow. She must hold on, and she must let go.